0: You know what you're getting with a football away game. The lucky shirt you wear every weekend. Tactical discussions.
1: Just needs to shoot.
2: Yeah, exactly.
0: Queue for the turnstiles. Trying to get a chant going. 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Happy with the point. Sometimes in life, you just know what you're getting. Like a luxury bed and a great night's sleep at Premier Inn. You know what you're getting with Premier Inn.
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7: From the Sky News Centre at 5, several explosions have been reported across parts of southern Iran after the US announced it had started launching powerful strikes. It follows hits yesterday on three commercial ships that were passing through the Strait of Hormuz. Washington's also revoked a licence allowing the sale of Iranian oil. It appears the major parties won't challenge Nigel Farage's attempt to return as an MP in the Clacton by-election. The Reform UK leader resigned his Essex seat yesterday, claiming parliamentary probes into undeclared donations are being used as a political tool. Labour, the Greens and the Conservatives have confirmed they won't put candidates forward. Reform's deputy leader Richard Tice says they're running scared.
8: These other parties, they've been hounding us. They've been saying that Nigel is guilty and that this may lead to a by-election. Nigel's had enough of it and has said, bring it on. He's bringing it on. And all of a sudden, they're now running for the hills. You can't see them for dust.
7: The UK and European allies have agreed to spend £37 billion over the next decade on long-range precision strike capabilities. The announcement comes as NATO leaders meet in Turkey. And investigations found unsafe baby pillows, sleeping bags and self-feeding bottle holders were among items being sold in the UK. Consumer group Which warned some were potentially lethal. Novak Djokovic won the longest ever men's quarter-final at Wimbledon to book his place in the last four. The 39-year-old beat Felix Auger Aliassime after 5 hours and 15 minutes on centre court.
9: I was telling the kids to go to sleep after the fourth, but they didn't want to listen. And I'm glad they stayed because it was honestly one of the best matches I was part of on this court in my career.
7: And Lionel Messi says his Argentina team never gives up after the defending champions produced an epic comeback to reach the World Cup quarter-finals. They were 2-0 down against Egypt with 11 minutes of normal time remaining, but won 3-2 in Atlanta. That's the latest.

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1: 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Quite a few things on for you today. 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
1: All right, after 7 this morning, today's percentage thingy thing, as always. Now, things that get better as you get older. Have a think about that. Going to be chatting to the 6am club about that before 7 this morning.
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1: Complainers, we're talking to you. 38% of us complain about this every day. What is it?
2: The weather.
3: Oh, I was going to say that too. Yeah.
1: Not this week.
3: Definitely be a good one.
1: Not this week. No. We're all in the shorts.
2: Yeah, your bin's not being collected, because mine were supposed to be collected on Monday, my blue bin, and it's not being collected.
1: Terrible, isn't it? It's a horrible first world problem, that.
3: What else are we complaining about? Complaining about work.
1: Just in general?
3: Yeah.
2: Dog hair in your house.
3: Or cat hair.
1: Or cat hair.
2: Finbar, my cat went viral last night. Did you see that?
3: Oh, I did see that.
1: I saw it. 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
3: Oh, it went in the grid.
1: No,
2: there you are now.
1: What else?
3: What else are we complaining about every single day? We're complaining about having to get up early or being tired.
2: Aches and pains.
1: No. Have a guess this morning. 077-02-687-001. Drop us a message on WhatsApp. 38% of us, quite a few, complain about this every single day. What is it?
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3: Good morning. The M2 is slow. That's approaching the Nelson Street off slip. Apart from that, traffic still seems to be moving well. Obviously, it's a little bit lighter this week with the schools being off. But if you do spot anything, the Q Radio travel line is 90 89 0 110.
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0: 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Entertainment news on the way before 8 o'clock this morning. What have you got for us, Amy McGuckin?
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1: 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The M2 is slow. That's approaching the Nelson Street off slip and also on the West Link that's going towards York Street. Anything else, you can let us know about it on the Q Radio travel line 90 89 0 110.
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2: Good morning. Traffic is slow on the M1 going from Junction 2 at Stockmans through to Junction 1 at Broadway. The M2 from Junction 1, Fort William to the Nelson Street off-slip. And the West Link, that's quite slow going towards York Street. If you spot anything else this morning, you can let us know about it when it's safe to do so. 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
1: Yes,
0: I don't see those. I don't see any of those.
1: Nicole, what do you mean you don't see them?
0: Nicole deals with all that. She's the accountant. I just get the notification, pay good money on. Into this joint account, please. That's
1: brilliant.
0: It. Deals with it all. But it's like a same, everybody pays the same, right? Depending on your rates. It's not like, it's 11. Not metered. It's not.
1: Yes.
2: It's about 1100.
0: Pay as you use.
1: It's not pay as you go sort of thing, yeah.
0: My showers would be a lot shorter.
1: Yeah, I know you would think about it then. Yeah, well, that's true, yeah.
2: That's true, yeah. About 1100 a year, isn't it? The rates?
0: I have no idea.
2: 1200 a year or something.
1: Don't
2: like
1: ask
2: that.
1: Me.
0: Couldn't tell you. See if Nicole ever kicked me out. I don't know how I'd survive.
2: I'll sort you out, man. I have a whole spreadsheet on this stuff.
0: I'm not surprised.
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0: How boring are we this morning? Talking about water rates and such. Let's get you sent off to Airtastic.
1: Yes, when you go to Airtastic, you can choose between bowling, mini golf, inflata, trampoline, soft play, laser tag and ultimate challenges. 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
0: Sounds good. How do we win?
2: You just gotta listen to this clue.
4: Hi, I am Enda. I am 8 years old. I go to St. Patrick's and St. Bridget's. And the clue to my favourite cartoon character is he can shoot webs and climb walls.
2: Pew, pew, pew. He can what webs?
1: Shoot webs.
2: Oh, shoot webs.
1: And climb walls.
2: Right, okay. So I know his dad.
0: You actually do, yeah. You do. You know his dad in real life, don't
2: I
0: you?
2: I actually know this guy's dad in
0: Andrew's
2: real life.
0: Andrew's claim to fame. Anyway. Give us a call right now.
2: 028-90-236-967.
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1: Good morning. The M1 is slow. That's going from Junction 2 at Stockmans to Junction 1 at Broadway. The M2, that's from Junction 1, Fort William, to the Nelson Street off-slip. And the West Link, there's still a bit of traffic there that's going towards York Street. Anything else, you can let us know about it on the Q Radio travel line, 90 89 0 110.
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1: Only a couple of days to go, and we are going to be in Dunk this week with Derry Labs and the Q crew with the Fuel Your Game cash dash. We have already given away £6,000 over the course of the World Cup, and we want to add another £1,500 to the total.
4: Yes, hopefully we can do that on Friday. So this week we've been making the game, I think, a little bit easier than other weeks. So we're playing 5 and 10. So we're going to call out an area of the shop. We're going to put 10 seconds on the clock, and all you have to do is call out 5 things that you would find in that area. Easy.
1: Easy, very easy.
5: And once you get the 5, you then go into the draw tomorrow to see if you're going to be the person going to Doak to try and win £1,500. Which I'm sure you'll have a good chance at doing. So all you got to do is call us. Pretty straightforward, isn't it, guys?
4: Yep.
1: That's it. Please only call us and enter if you can be at the Eurospar in Doak on Station Road there, as Andrew said, on Friday at 9 a.m.
5: Yeah, don't call if you can't be there, all right? So listen, you can call now on 028-9236-967.
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4: Good morning. The M2 is still slow. That's approaching the Nelson Street off slip and the West Link going towards York Street. Apart from that, traffic seems to be moving well. But if you do spot anything, the Q Radio travel line is 90 890 110.
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0: Paul Russell, high maintenance. 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
1: Hello.
0: Good morning, how are you?
1: I'm good, yeah, I'm good.
0: Looking very summery.
1: Thank you very much.
0: Enjoying the sunshine?
1: Yeah, well, yes and no. It's sometimes a little bit too hot for me. I'm not one of these...
2: Yes.
1: No, I'm not even like... See, when I was in Cyprus, I'm not one of these kind of sun worshippers or anything like that.
0: It's just nice to be around, isn't it, though?
1: Yeah, do you know what? Puts a wee spring in people's steps.
0: Yeah, definitely. There's a lot more smiles out and about when the sun is shining. Any other crack house things?
1: Good. Yeah, not too bad. I've got any news. I'm trying to think of anything that's exciting that's happening in my life. Oh, I'm going to England at the weekend.
0: Are you?
2: What are you up
1: to? Yeah, not the best place to be. I'm going to be watching the football.
0: Going behind enemy lines.
1: I know, yeah. That's what it feels like. So yeah, that's where I'm spending my weekend.
2: I'm sure it will be a brilliant atmosphere.
1: Do you know what? It will be a good atmosphere.
0: It'll be unbelievable.
1: Yeah, it will be. Yeah, it's maybe a good place to be.
0: It'll be class. But as a Scots person, maybe not.
1: I know. I'll just stay quiet.
2: Yeah.
1: I'll stay mute for the whole 90 minutes.
3: Can I just say?
1: Yeah.
3: I know we wind up with the England team and stuff like that, but they were absolutely fantastic against Mexico, and you have to give them a lot of respect. They're absolutely brilliant. So fair play to them and all that kind of stuff.
1: And I really I like that almost sounded sincere.
0: I like some of the footballers and all that sort of stuff.
1: Harry Kane, who sounded a little bit like you did on Monday.
0: Oh yeah, he was.
1: I thought, oh, he sounds
0: like Nicole fancies Jude Bellingham.
1: I fancy Declan Rice.
2: I'm googling my names.
3: So I don't know. I can't believe I've been on this show for 3.5 years and I've not mentioned my Norwegian heritage.
0: I am
3: a descendant of Vikings,
2: and you have actually mentioned that one.
3: Yeah, and I basically didn't realise it until recently. I realised the same day Norway found out we were playing England.
0: If England beat Norway, you'll find your Argentinian relatives.
3: Well, that is true. My grandfather's brother lives in Buenos Aires, so which is true.
0: Yeah, Egypt were unlucky yesterday against Argentina. That was a crazy match. Well, that's good, Yaz. Listen, I'm sure you'll enjoy it. The atmosphere will be unbelievable, especially if they win. It's going to be crazy. What's coming up on the show today?
1: Well, it only takes a minute. Yesterday, do you know, I felt really bad. I had a contestant on, and then to be fair, I think we got through 4 questions, and then I lost her.
2: Oh, the phone signal. We were talking about that earlier. So
1: we're doing a new thing now. If you're top of the leaderboard come Friday, you get a new... I don't know if you've seen these mugs, guys. There's mugs. It only takes a minute.
3: Plenty of mugs in here, I can tell you.
1: There's 4 in the studio right now, but no, there is these mugs. I don't know if you've seen them.
0: Is your face on them?
1: No.
0: Oh, they missed a trick there.
2: They did miss a trick. My mug, exactly.
0: Your mug on a mug?
1: Yeah, I know.
0: Okay, so there's some merch. Limited edition.
1: It only takes a minute on
2: Money there. Can't buy prizes.
1: Yeah, that's exactly it, Amy. That's exactly it. You can't buy these
0: but
1: in
0: you
1: the
0: can because they were £1.50 off Temu.
1: Well,
2: what a big it up, Connor.
0: No, I'm joking. If you want to take part in the hardest quiz on the radio, give Yaz a thumbs up right now.
1: Please
0: on WhatsApp. 07702-687-001. And she keeps a little list of people she's going to call, and you could be speaking to Yaz after 10 and you could win a mug.
2: Why are you saying it like that?
0: Top sales, guys. I worked in sales for like 15 years. You know, can you believe that? See you soon, Yaz.
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6: Good morning. Traffic is still slow. That's on the West Link going towards York Street. But apart from that, traffic seems to have calmed down now. If there is anything you'd like to let us know about, the Q Radio travel line is 90 890 110.
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1: Yesterday we had Kerry on. We got into the quiz. We got 4 questions in and not one right. But you know what? Then Kerry's phone died. We didn't get the rest of the quiz done. I tried to get her back, but I know she was heading to get her car fixed. So we couldn't get Kerry on, which means, well, you know what? You can come on today and you'll be top of that leaderboard. If you want to give it a go, it only takes a minute. We're going to stick 60 seconds on the clock. You come on and see how many questions you can get right in that time. 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
2: Firstly, Chloe Winkleman and Mika says it's a privilege to be part of The Piano as the show returns for a fourth series. The TV presenter and singer front the show along with award-winning composer John Batiste as amateur musicians perform on public pianos in major UK train stations. The judges will then choose contestants to perform in the grand final at Birmingham Symphony Hall. I've got to be honest, when I was at Waverley in Edinburgh not that long ago, there was a guy playing the piano and I honestly could have happily missed my train. He was so good. In other news, Charlie XCX has announced a track list for upcoming record Music Fashion Film. 11 songs will feature on her 7th studio album, which will be released later this month. The singer posted a snap on Instagram holding a white t-shirt detailing the tracks. And finally, Sam Ryder's received multiple standing ovations during his debut on London's West End. The former Eurovision star plays the title role in the latest run of Andrew Lloyd Webber's Jesus Christ Superstar. It opened at the London Palladium last night and Sam says he's loving life on the stage.
3: I'm grateful for it, but I don't take it for granted, you know. I just want to do the best work I can do, want to earn my place in whatever craft I'm pursuing. And this world's very kind and I like being around that.
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1: All right, time for you to get in touch with me then on that text line number. 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You can do that on 07702 687 001. And before that though, I'm going to get in a song that came on the radio the other afternoon. Me and my friend were listening to the radio and she thought it was Rihanna, and I was like, no, it's definitely not Rihanna. So far removed from Rihanna, and I'm going to play the particular song for you next.
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0: Baskin Flats and the Joe Bros on QAU. Now, I absolutely love the next track I'm going to play. It's from the late 90s, and I just love listening to the lyrics of songs. And this song was inspired by a woman who approached the singer in question back in 1997 after his gig in a Los Angeles restaurant. They had a few drinks, and she basically started to tell him her life story, which she used as the basis for the lyric. She kind of blew my mind with her crazy childhood and teenage years. He said it was really cool. That's it. I mean, imagine you're in a bar chatting away to a songwriter, not thinking he's taking notes and he's actually going to write a song about you. Well, it's a great track, like I say, from the late 90s, and I'm going to get on for you after these.
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0: Taylor Swift, Donkey Radio. We're all waiting with bated breath. One picture the whole world seems to be waiting to see, her wedding dress. Gotta admit, I've fallen for it a few times. You're scrolling, you see a photo that says Taylor's dress reveal, and you're like, oh my goodness. And then a couple of seconds later, you realise it's AI, and you're thinking, oh no, it's actually her, or has someone just created the most convincing fake ever? There's a lot of those, a lot of those. But the exciting bit for us here, the designer behind the look is, from here, Jonathan Anderson from Macrofelt. Now one of the biggest names in fashion. He's the man trusted with creating Taylor Swift's wedding dress. So somewhere out there is a very secret dress designed by a man from Macrofelt. And when that photo finally drops, well, you can guarantee we'll all be zooming in trying to decide if it's real or another AI masterpiece. Got Chapel Road on the way soon, Pro Green, and we'll get on some Sophie Ellis-Bextor as well.
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Q.

0: loving the sunshine. Of course you are. We're all loving the sunshine. And I have to say, I'm feeling overwhelmed with the WhatsApp. There's a lot of messages coming in. I'm not complaining. I'm just trying to stay on top of them here. Love getting all your song requests in. So do keep them coming. And I promise I'm going to try and get as many on as I can before 2 o'clock. In case you don't know, if this is the first time tuning in, this is the All Request Lunch. And the name's on the does what it says on the tin. We take your request for this entire hour. You're in charge of the music. And I can tell that everyone's in a really, really good mood today. But tell me this. Are you ready for a bit of a rave this Wednesday afternoon? Because Eugene is turning the big 5-0 in Craigavon Hospital today. And I have a very reliable source that says a good old rave is the best thing for recovery. So let's go. Big, big love and birthday wishes to Eugene from his family and friends. That's especially his mum and dad, Monica and Malachy, brothers and sisters, James, Julie, Claire and Anita. And I've selected a song for you that I think is going to fit the rave bill today. I do. I'm confident in my choice. Let me know what you think, Eugene. You enjoy your birthday celebrations and your song will be on in just a few minutes.
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0: Edward Maya, Stereo Love, playing on Q Radio this beautiful Wednesday afternoon. It's Jordan with you, and that one was requested by Josh in Sainfield for Marcus, John and Eugene. I've got a wee voice note in here.
1: Hello, my name is Caitlin Jordan, and I'm sitting around enjoying the song Till I Please. You're by Kingfisher. Till I Please. Thank you.
0: Oh, bless you. Yes, since you asked so nicely, some Kingfisher on the way for you next. And then we'll look at today's showbiz news.
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0: 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Guys, God love you. 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
2: And it is time now to wrap up today's game of Connect 3. And these are the three songs that I asked you to identify today. Come for tea. First one is Bewitched, C'est La Vie. From a tree house in the- it's an uphill climb. Celine Dion, That's the Way It Is. Sorry. And finally, Keep On Moving, That's 5. Three absolute bops today, and the connection has to do with the song titles. The song titles all sort of have a similar meaning. They're all sort of words of encouragement or words that mean that's life, move on with it and keep on going. So C'est La Vie, That's the Way It Is, and Keep On Moving, song titles with very similar meanings today. Getting it right, we had Paul and Strom Millis, the McMahon's Office Girls. We had the Downies Girls, then Connor and Bangor, Rory, Ivona also from Bangor. We had Helen, the Credit Control Team in Lisburn, and Adam in Ballycastle. That was it for today. Thank you so much for playing along, and I can't play a Celine Dion song in Connect 3 and not get it on in full, so that's the way it is. On the way for you next,
1: Jordan Arnold.
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0: throwing it back 24 years with that song, Blue and Flyby, playing on Q Radio. Yes, 2002 was 24 years ago. There's something to scare you on a Wednesday. On the way here shortly, we've got today's news and sport update with Jim, and then we'll do our game of What's That Noise?
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10: From the Q Radio newsroom at 3 o'clock, I'm Jim McLean, and these are your top stories this afternoon. A man's been handed a 3.5-year sentence for the manslaughter of a colleague during a workplace accident in Newry 4 years ago. Ian McCollum died after he was run over twice by a telehandler. 53-year-old Walter Manley from Loanda Crescent was the driver. McKinstry Biomass Limited was also fined £125,000 after it pled guilty to a number of health and safety-related offences. In other news, the case of the man charged with the attempted murder of Stephen Ogilvie is to be heard at Belfast Crown Court. The stabbing last month triggered several nights of violent disorder here. Police now believe 30-year-old Hadid Alouded, with an address at Duncairn Avenue, may be from Chad and not Sudan, as previously reported. 8 survivors of a UVF gun attack on a busy bar in Kilcoo 34 years ago have been awarded millions of pounds in compensation. The exact figure paid by the PSNI and MOD has not been disclosed, but it's understood to be one of the largest involving a troubled civil case with allegations of state collusion. TransLink has announced a range of proposals as part of a major cost-cutting exercise. They include a reduction in discounts for young people on some bus and rail services, and a cut in the number of late-evening departures between Mondays and Wednesdays. A 12-week public consultation has just been launched. In the Middle East, Donald Trump says a ceasefire with Iran is over following renewed strikes by both sides overnight. The US president, who's attending a NATO summit in Turkey, has threatened further military action against Iran.
11: So we hit him very hard last night. Very, very hard. Probably hit him hard again tonight. I'll give him a little warning. We're going to hit him hard tonight. but we'll see how it all works out.
10: And the Chancellor's confirmed she will accept Nigel Farage's resignation as an MP. The Reform UK leader, who's facing investigation about political donations, denies any wrongdoing. He says he'll run in the by-election in Essex, though no other political party will be involved. The Deputy PM, David Lammy, says it's up for the residents of Clacton to decide their future.
3: I hear it's the people versus the establishment. The city trader, Putin admiring professional politician whose pals with crypto billionaires versus Count Binface.
10: That's your news just after 3 o'clock. Have your sport next.
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10: Former Wimbledon runner-up Jasmine Polini has been beaten in the quarterfinals in two sets by Ukraine's Marta Kostyuk. In the other match, Linda Noskova is a set-up against Lise Mertens. Next up on centre this afternoon, Arthur Ferry is about to try to become the fifth British man to reach the last four in the Open Era as he takes on Italy's Flavio Cobali. And at the World Cup, the Egyptian FA said they have profound questions about the officiating of their 3-2 defeat against Argentina. The team's second goal was controversially disallowed by VAR. So aggrieved that they were not given a penalty moments before their opponents scored the winner. There's no games at the tournament this evening, but the quarterfinals get underway tomorrow. That's your news and sport just after 3 o'clock. I'm Jim McLean. I'll have more at the top of the hour.
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0: Thank you, Jim. Staying dry and bright this evening. The overnight low, 13 degrees.

0: from the new Toy Story movie. We watched it last night, actually. Do you know what? It's good. I was pleasantly surprised how good it is. I knew it. I knew you.
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0: I started in Lisburn and the Palm Park Road East. It's closed and it will be closed until Friday the 14th of August, we're being told, and this is to facilitate an upgrade, some upgrade works. It's closed from Lady Wallace Avenue to the Mulla Glass Road. So do be mindful of that, especially if you're going to the airport. Don't be caught out. In Belfast, traffic slow the M2 if you're leaving at Nelson Street off slip. M3 Sydenham Bypass, that's towards D Street, and the West Link towards York Street. Derry, Londonderry, across the city, traffic is moving pretty well at the minute. Wee bit of traffic on the Strand Road, nothing major. But that's all I've got. You are up to date. Music on the way. We got Tina Turner. And would you like to win some Q Radio merch? Well, all you've got to do is play them a little game. Things that make you go, we're going to do that. And some Ed Sheeran as well on Q Radio.
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0: have. We go there every Boxing Day. Kodak Corner, Kilbroney Forest, or Warm Point. Front Shore is gorgeous in the sun. Whistledown Hotel, Warm Point is beautiful, right by the sea. What else do we have here? Ballantoy Harbour. Yes, we go catching crabs every now and again. Ballantoys, love it, love it. What about, Accident and Ross Trevor Monument, tailbacks back to Warm Point. We're being told, thanks to Alex for that. But yes, some great suggestions coming in here. Abe, Ballyronan is lovely. You can go and cook there or go to the Scullery for a yummy breakfast. There's Sarah, Ballyronan. That's a good call. And I can call by and see my mate, Colin Francis. He lives there. And Keith. I'm loving these. Keep these coming in.
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0: Traffic update for you now. Traffic is moving slow in the following areas. In Belfast, traffic is actually eased in Belfast. However, it's still a wee bit slow if you're M2 leaving at Nelson Street off slip. Westlink towards York Street, Sydenham Bypass, that's towards D Street for traffic travelling towards Bangor. Cromick Street, Victoria Street and Dunbar Link also slow. Lisburn, Palm Park Road East, it remains closed between My Lady's Road and the top of the hill there. And that's because of roadworks, and that's all I've got for you. 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Who's this?
3: Hi Abe, it's actually pronounced Police Beach.
0: Oh,
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0: Well, actually Ballyhornan was our first location we were going to go to, Lisa. So thanks for that.
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0: A lot of people kicking themselves this evening. 3-2-1, it was Shakespeare's sister Adele McSorley came on to reveal that this evening. Thanks, Adele. Who else got it correct? I'll be honest with you, not many. We had Lindsay, well done to you, got your message just in time there. Anne-Marie Steele, thanks for your DM on Insta. And Kleena, who's in Oma, also got it correct. That's it, nobody else. But we gotta let the timer go, that's the rules. We gotta stick to the rules. And the final 3-2-1 of the week tomorrow.
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0: Right, traffic is moving much better right across Northern Ireland this beautiful Wednesday evening. M2 leaving at Nelson Street. Still a wee bit of traffic there. And just a reminder in Lisburn that the Pond Park Road East, that remains closed between Lady Wallace Avenue up to the Mullaghy Glass Road. They're doing some upgrades on the road there, but that's all I've got. Amy will be back tomorrow, of course, with Connor and Andrew. She keeps you up to date on the traffic and travel. Now, coming up, we got Kelly Clarkson. Some pitch of this, and we're celebrating 30 years of a particular girl band. They will play next.
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0: All right, let's get a traffic update for you. And the final traffic update, traffic is moving well across Northern Ireland. Nothing to report at all, which is good news. Still to come ahead of Cushla, we got some Tom Grennan and Liberty X as well. So stick around. 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

0: 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Mel Smith, Hold Me in the Dark, in tonight at 5. Then it's Alex Warren at 4 with Passenger.
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0: Stay right there, we'll find out who's in that top 3 tonight as we continue to count down the 7 biggest songs of today next. 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

0: Taylor Swift, that is. I knew you, working our way back up to that number one spot, the biggest and most streamed song of today. How long can she hold on to it? Check back in again to see if she can do it again tomorrow. I'll be back, of course, tomorrow evening to count down another top 7 at 7.
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1: This week's One to Watch on our spotlight track, that is Emily with 18th Century Baby Girl. 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

0: Little Mix, that is Love Me Like You. And a new little member just announced, Leanne Pinnock from Little Mix, has announced that she is expecting another child. And she posted a really sweet video over on her Instagram of her in the studio, and then it pans to her baby bump as well. So wishing her all the best. That is super exciting for her. If you have just tuned in, a big hello. It's Kushla with you through until 10 o'clock tonight. It is 20 to 9 now. I have brand new Dermot Kennedy on the way, and a bit of a throwback from Robbie coming up straight after this.
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0: Favourite bands growing up, that is Two Door Cinema Club and What You Know. And they have, of course, just announced their UK and Irish headline tour. This is in more than 7 years, with a day at Belfast's O2 Arena on the 24th of Jan next year. This is a 5-day arena run, all to celebrate the 15th anniversary of the band's debut album, Tourist History, performing the record in full alongside all the fan favourites as well. This album brings me so much nostalgia. It just reminds me of being in school. It really defined a generation of indie music, and it all begins at the 3 Arena down in Dublin, then the second night up at Belfast O2 Arena on the 24th of January. Tickets, they went on sale on Friday, so you can head on over and get yours now, ticketmaster.ie. One, I'm sure, not to be missed. 9:20 now, it is Wednesday evening, you're with Kushla, and we are about 10 minutes away from getting on Wednesday's album Spotlights track from Sienna Spyro.
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0: role model that is. High Hopes 3000. I would absolutely love to see him live. I know they were in Barcelona, I think it was Primavera Festival, not too long ago, and I seen a couple of people on my social media were there, and just looked like such an absolute vibe. I feel like it would be such a great night. All right, that is the track bringing us to 20 to 10, 20 minutes left with myself. Then Georgia will be here 3 until midnight, keeping you company and kicking off that first hour of the show with your 10s at 10. If you don't know what this is, she rolls back the clock for the first hour of the show and brings you 1 hour of great music from the 2010s. And there's always a few tracks in there, guaranteed, you haven't heard in absolutely ages. And they will pluck on the nostalgic strings and hopefully bring back some memories. So she will be here at 10 o'clock with your 10s at 10. Music on the way before 10. I've got some Kingfisher, an absolute oldie but a goodie from Ed Sheeran's first album coming up, and Snow Patrol to play for you straight after this.
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0: So groovy. That is The Spiller and Sophie Ellis-Bextor and Groove Jets on Q Radio. Okay, on the way next, as we continue our 10 at 10, I have Faith Hill to play for you. So don't go anywhere.
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0: Shania Twain, that is I'm Gonna Get You Good on Q Radio for your Wednesday night. Okay, that one is taking us up to 25 past 11 on your Wednesday night, and it is Georgia here with you, keeping you company right up until midnight. On the way next, we have an artist who headlined this year's Belsonic to play for you, so don't miss that.
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0: 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She finished her master's and she's working down in Dublin. She's a dietitian and she's doing really well and she's enjoying her job. She goes, you know one thing about working in the 9 to 5? She goes, it takes up an awful lot of your day. And I was like, yeah, I suppose it would.
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5: From the Sky News Centre at 1, the US military has begun a second night of airstrikes against Iran after President Trump hinted their ceasefire was over. State media in Tehran's reporting explosions in at least two areas on the country's southern coast. Attacks restarted following three commercial ships being hit in the Strait of Hormuz. Our international correspondent Alex Rossi is in Washington.
6: When you see these strikes happening and you listen as well to the Iranians, we're hearing from Iranian news agencies that they are preparing for a massive bombardment of American assets in the region. The danger is of